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2: 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Ang oras natin ay 26 minutes after 11 a.m. At nandito po, meron po tayong mga very special guests ngayong araw na ito. 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
2: Balik tayo mga kaibigan. Ang oras natin ay 40 minutes after 11 a.m. and we're still sitting at 12 degrees Celsius. 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Right now, we're sitting at 12 degrees Celsius, mga kapatid. And yung ating ulap, medyo maulap po, medyo maulap, maputi ang ulap ngayon. Hindi masyadong blue, maputi po. And today, 65 degree chance of rain and ang high at 14 degrees Celsius. Monday will be 70% chance of rain, high at 14 degrees Celsius. And then Tuesday po, 75 degrees chance of rain sa pinakamataas na temperaturang 11 degrees Celsius. Wednesday, Thursday, Friday, Saturday, Sunday, magiging mainit po. Naglalaro sa temperatura ng pangkaraniwan ay 21 degrees Celsius at ang pinakamababa po ay 4 degrees Celsius. 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
0: 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Hello! Hello! Sandali lang. Hello! Hello!
2: Yes!
0: Yes!
2: Yes, magandang tanghali po, Tito Juan Manila, and blessed Sunday, everyone. At magandang tanghali sa iyong special guest dyan, kay Kemp and Company, no?
0: Eh, Benjo. Benjo pangalan ng isa.
2: Benjo, yes, ng Oktoberfest. Yes, so, manood po tayo. Tayo po ay media sponsor ng Oktoberfest sa October 10 dito sa May Falcon Ridge Community Association. At maraming salamat at tayo po ay naimbitahan na maging media partner kay Banala at kay Benjo at kay Bob Rock. So, yeah, so...
0: Tatandaan mo si Bob Rock, ha?
2: Oo, yes.
0: Ah, interview mo na ba yon?
2: Yes, opo. Doon sa kanilang event noon, ng Filipino-Canadian musician, di ba? Na ginanap sa, I think, sa Seafood City supermarket. All right, all right. Yeah. So right now, we have 56 live viewers. At batiin ko lang po yung mga nanonood sa atin, katulad di Tita Tess Padua. Maraming salamat, Tita Tess and family. Andiyan po si Neni De Jesus ng Dandelion Production.
0: Maganda umaga.
2: And yes, and happy birthday nga pala, belated happy birthday kay Conjen Emma Sarne, and shout out kay Tito Man and sa Philippine Consulate General Team. And so aside from Oktoberfest, manood po tayo ng September 25 sa Confluence Theater, the documentary film na entitled Pilipino Ka Ba? So, kontakin nyo lang po ang inyong lingkod for tickets, so 403-816-6013. And blessed Sunday, sabi ni Tita Tess. And Jack Teo Reyes, hello to you, Jack and family. And Canada, Ronald Domingo Navarro is watching. Happy blessed Sunday, everyone. Mabuhay, Radio Pinoy, Calgary, 94.7 FM. Shalom.
0: So, teka, merong adobong ano yun? 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Maganda umaga sa'yo, sir.
2: Oh, parang ulam yata yun, yeah. Ah. Okay, so maraming salamat, Sir Pastor Ronald Domingo Navarro, and shout out to Sherilyn Robles, kay Sunshine, sa Collins family, and Kumia Barnachea family, so po. So, at may public announcement lang po ang J Sunrise Grill. So, sila po ay nangangailangan ng mga servers o kaya line cook or cook. 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So, ayan po. At gusto ko lang din pong pasalamatan ang mga sponsors, movie sponsors ng Filipino Ka Ba? Nandyan po ang Solid Industries, ang Fuji Ramen, ang Vision Optical, ang Race Immigration, ang Alberta Business and Health Institute, ASAP Window Wells, Smiles Mobile Remittance, at syempre ang mga media partners. Kung may Pink Rubies Photography and Healing Touch, ang Rolimi Bakery and Restaurant.
0: Okay, okay. 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
2: Okay, maraming salamat po. 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Thank you.
0: Maraming salamat, Madam Diwata, at mabuhay ka. 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

0: se mi promuove la sua volta, si sono proprio in sé, ha fatto lui che mi chiede di fare capo taglio. 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